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There'll be a golden ladder reaching down. 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And the terror in each sip and in each sup. 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

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Ten poor souls like me in that line. 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
2: And now for something completely different.
3: Yeah!
4: One, two, 3 o'clock, 4 o'clock, rock. 5, 6, 7 o'clock, 8 o'clock, rock. 9, 10, 11 o'clock, 12 o'clock.